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Oh yeah, you wanna know what it said? Okay, it went like this.

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the sun shines most of the time. 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Well, I'm New York City born.

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It's our weekly date with the 40 most popular songs on country music radio from way back when. This time we're recapping the chart list for the week ending in May the 18th of 1996. My name is Thomas Mundt, and we get started at number 40 with Diamond Rio, and that's what I get for

It is your favorite place for all your country music classics. You are tuned into the Retro Country Countdown. My name is Thomas Mund, and you and I, we're counting them down once a week from 40 to the number one song. This time, we're recapping for the week ending in May the 18th of 1996. Here are John Randall and Laurie Morgan on

0: Tina McBride is checking in at number 38 on the countdown, saying phones are ringing all over town.
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to be loved by you. Survey song number 37 on the RCC. Here is Wynonna.

one song away from this week's drop off songs. At number 36, here are Travis Tritt and Marty Stewart saying, "Honky Tonkin' is what I'm doing best."

Time now on the Retro Country Countdown for the drop-off songs of the week. Songs that have been on the countdown week before, but ain't on this one's. At number 38, dropping off from the week before, it's Alan Jackson with I'll Try. Dropping off from 30, it's Patti Loveless, You Can Feel Bad.

We are playing the drop-off songs of the week here on the Retro Country Countdown. And this week's third and the last for this week at number 21 is by Mark Chesnut. He dropped off from the countdown week before with It Wouldn't Hurt to Have Wings.

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ACC continues with Rhett Akins and Survey Song number 35. 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

0: Red Akins, he's up 4, coming in at 35 this week. It's called Don't Get Me Started. 34 hits to go to number 1 and counting them down.
1: And that's what we do. And what are we doing when we don't have any money? That's easy. We're gonna use daddy's money. Survey song number 34, here's Ricochet.

A thousand times a day, Patti Loveless came to us at number 33 on the RCC. It's Neil McCoy at number 32 saying, "You gotta love that."

Do you like Shania Twain? How about Clay Walker? And do you like the music of Sawyer Brown? If you can answer yes to one or all of the questions, then you are at the right place. It is the Retro Country Countdown, your place, your countdown for all your favorite country music classics, where once a week we spotlight the 40 most popular songs on country music radio from way back when. This week we are recapping for the week ending in May the 18th of 1996. My name is Thomas Mund. Here is survey song number 31. Treat her right, it's Sawyer Brown.

0: Brand, young man from Calgary, Canada. He's up to number 30 this week, and My Heart Has a History.
1: And that's Sammy Kershaw up next at 29 on the Retro Country.

Some Things Are Meant To Be. Sammy Kershaw came to us at number 29 on the Retro Country Countdown. Up next, at 28, here is Clay Walker.

0: Can't we say that about our leading lady? She can hypnotize the moon? We sure can. 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

You are tuned in to the Retro Country Countdown. My name is Thomas Munt, and now it's time for a look at this day in country music history. The date is May the 18th, 1952. Born on this day in Petite, Texas, is country music singer-songwriter and record producer George Strait. 1975. Tammy Wynette was at number one with Stand By Your Man on the UK singles charts. 1986. Johnny Cash, Waylon Jennings, Kris Kristofferson, and William Nelson starred in a remake of the movie Stagecoach. 2003. The funeral for June Carter Cash was held at the First Baptist Church in Hendersonville, Tennessee. 2008, Taylor Swift released Should've Said No. The single became her second number one hit. 2020, Kenny Chesney was at number one on the Billboard Hot Country Music Albums charts with his 19th studio album, Here and Now. Here are now the songs from this day in country music history. The date is May the 18th. We're going to listen to George Strait with Check Yes or No. We're going to listen to Willie Nelson, Waylon Jennings, Johnny Cash, and Kris Kristofferson, The Highwayman with Highwayman, and of course, we get to listen to Tammy Wynette with Stand By Your Man.

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0: Retro Country Countdown is spelled RCC. And what are we playing on the show? Country, and that is spelled C-O-U-N-T-R-Y. 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
1: This song was out to all my redneck friends in the crowd. 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

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This time, we are recapping the chart list for the week ending in May the 18th of 1996. On with the countdown now at number 22. Here is Mr. Leroy Parnell.

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Up next, Lone Star. 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

Alan Jackson is up 7 this week. Biggest jumper is called Home, coming in at number 20. Now, Alan is one of Music City's major motorheads, and he has been known to treat himself to a classic car every now and then. But there are limits to every man's gas budget, even that of the Country Music Association's Entertainer of the Year. Asked recently if he'd bought any new old cars lately, Alan said, "No, I've been having a clearance sale." Well, I don't know what Alan has cut from his collection, but I would bet you it is not his 55 Thunderbird convertible. That is his first car and the one that his wife Denise tracked down for him a couple of years ago. Now, 3 years ago this week, he roared on the Billboard's country chart with this 93 Alan Jackson classic.

That's right, from 1993, Alan Jackson's classic called Chattahoochee. Back to the countdown now, survey song number 19. He is up from 22 last week, Garth Brooks and The Change.

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1: 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In the United Kingdom, you can tune in to Rocksteady 94. And over here in Germany, out of Bremen, it's Hall of Music. And my home base, Country Road 58 out of Hanover. If I Were You, survey song number 18 on the countdown. Here is Terry Clark.

And made in Canada, Terry Clark, If I Were You. Survey song number 17 with Vince Gill and I, Lonesome Sound.

We are one song away from this week's top 10 song list of the entire year. We're gonna have it in a minute, right after number 16. Here's Mindy McCready, 10,000 Angels.

This is the Retro Country Countdown, where every week we are counting them down all the way from 40 to the number one position. This week, we're chartlisting for May the 18th, 1996. Time now to have a look at the top 10 song list for the entire year. At number 10, it's Tracy Lawrenz with Time Marches On. 9. Deanna Carter, Strawberry Wine. 8. One Way Ticket by Leanne Rimes. 7. Clint Black, Like the Rain. 6. Tim McGraw, Can't Be Really Gone. 5. Shania Twain, If You're Not In It For Love, I'm Outta Here. 4. John Michael Montgomery, Friends. And here are the top 3 songs for 1996. 3. Faith Hill, It Matters to Me. 2. Alan Jackson, Little Bitty. And the song at number 1, so the most popular song and artist, or in this case duo, for the entire year 1996 are Brooks and Dunn with My Maria. We're going to listen to number 9, it's Deanna Carter with Strawberry Vine.

I don't know. Somehow, the instruments played on this song remind me a little bit of German Oktoberfest. Up next at number 12, here's Toby Keith asking, does that blue moon shine on, ever shine on you? My name is Thomas Mundt.

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1: Let's jump right into the single digits with Brian White at number 9 saying, I'm not supposed to love you.

songs down, seven more to play on this week's edition of the Retro Country Countdown. Here is Tim McGraw, All I Want Is a Life, survey song 7.

At number 6, Billy Dean came to us, It's What I Do. Long As I Live. Here is John Michael Montgomery, survey song number 5 on the Retro Country Countdown.

almost at the top three for this week's edition of the RCC, but first, at number four, here is Faith Hill, Someone Else's Dream.

For the last roundabout 3 hours, we have been listening to our songs from number 40 through to number 3. So what's left to do? Play the last 2 in a row, so to say. We have been listening to the drop-off songs of the week, 3 we counted this week. We have been listening to a look at this day in country music history. And we have at our look at the top 10 song list of the most popular top 10 songs for the entire year 1996. Here now, from her album Jody Messina, is Jody with the second most popular song for this countdown, Heads Carolina and Tails California.

19th century author Henry Adams once wrote that accident counts for much in companionship as in marriage. Well, it's hard to call the Brooks and Dunn phenomenon an accident, but there is no way that these guys could have planned it all either. That they weren't one-hit wonders has a lot to do with the chemistry between two very different guys and the chemistry between Brooks and Dunn and their audience. Kix Brooks is a firecracker on stage, while Ronnie Dunn is the more subdued straight man. Offstage, Ronnie is devoted to the business of Brooks and Dunn, while Kix spends every available free moment with his family. It's been said that opposites attract, and Ronnie thinks that is part of the attraction of Brooks and Dunn. Ronnie says the fact that we're so different is a benefit, and despite being the cooler character on stage, Ronnie admits he's the hothead of the two, not Kix. So, what is the secret of Brooks and Dunn? Kix Brooks isn't sure, but he's not worried either. He says, this kind of stuff just happens. You never know what's going to hit. Like a good marriage, it doesn't matter if you're high school sweethearts or you met in a bar. Well, however it started, Brooks and Dunn is one match that continues to burn. This week, they rack up their 10th number one hit with My Maria.

0: from their latest album called Borderline. That is Brooks and Dunn. They are up a notch this week, coming in at number one, and it's called My Marina.
1: There you have it, this week's edition of the Retro Country Countdown. We have been shortlisting for the week ending May the 18th of 1996. Hope to see you all again next week when we're doing it again, counting them down from 40 to the number one. My name is Thomas Munt. Till then, so long and happy trails.

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said, Jet, move away from there. He said, California is the place you ought to be. So he loaded up the truck and they moved to Beverly Hills, that is, swimming pool.

Jed and all his kin. They would like to thank you folks for kindly dropping in. You're all invited back again to this locality to have a heapin' helpin' of their hospitality. Beverly Hillbillies, that's what they call them now. Nice folks.

Hi, folks. My name is Sierra Black. 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